0: Yo, yo, yo. 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
4: 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This is Dreams I Manifest. For this episode, I'll be doing a minimal dub techno set. And I'll be starting right now.

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3: 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Show is Beyond Beyond, playing the best improvised jazz and experimental music. Going to start off with some EAI, electroacoustic improvisation, courtesy of Christian Weber, and then we'll follow things up with some Max Nagel. Quiet, bloopy bleepy acoustic, or even electroacoustic sounds. This is, play something from, start off with Christian Weber's three suits and a violin. And when you hear the track Portrait.

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3: 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Show is Beyond Beyond, playing the best improvised jazz and experimental music. As you can hear in the background, we're getting ready for some experimental sounds. At the top of the hour, some electroacoustic sounds, courtesy of some nice shelving and a contact mic. So stay tuned for Tim and his synthesizer and his other electroacoustic objects at the top of the hour. We finish things off with some Henry Threadgild and his group Zoid from their 2001 album, Tomorrow Sunny, and we heard A Day Off. We heard Max Nagel Ensemble from Quartier de Faison, and the track was Louise, and we started everything off with Christian Weber and Three Suits and a Violin, and the track Portrait. Up next, going to dive into a CD I played last week. Nels Klein, double CD entitled Initiate. We're going to hear the live side of this double CD. The first side is studio, which is more the Initiate side, and the second side is just a live show from March of 2009. We're going to hear the track Fly, Fly, Fly on 94.9. Radio Western and Beyond the Beyond.

Some guitar noise. Courtesy of Nels Klein and his singers, which is just a trio, bass and drums from the 2009 album Initiate. We heard a live track entitled Fly, Fly, Fly, and that track certainly did not fly off in all directions. 9:46 on Tuesday evening, you're listening to 949 Radio Western. Show is Beyond and Beyond, 15 minutes left in the show. Let's play some more guitar noise. David Torn, Tim Byrne, Jess Smith. I've played the CD quite a bit. I think it matches the sentiment of Nels Klein and his singers. The CD is entitled Son of Goldfinger. I'm surprised that David Torn and Nels Klein have not met up. Nels Klein's in New York City now, even though he's from, I think, San Francisco. And David Torn lives outside of New York City. I don't know if he's in Woodstock especially, but I think he's in that area. We're going to hear a track, Soften the Blow, to finish off the show. David Torn, Tim Byrne, Jess Smith, and 949 Radio Western. Take care of yourself. I'll see you back here next Tuesday night for more Beyond and Beyond. Have a good week. Ciao.

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RadioWestern.ca. This is going to be either inspired or dumpster fire. I don't really know. But I've brought some co-host of Synthesizer has brought their friends. And their friends aren't synthesizers. Their friends are large metal objects. A metal wire shelving unit. A Manhasset music stand. And a very large, like, 2 foot and a half, 2 foot by 3 foot steel plate. And two synthesizers, and let's see. Let's see what will happen. Maybe it'll be interesting, maybe it won't. If you don't stay tuned in, well, guess I, you know, it's just how the cookie crumbles. All right, here we go.

94.9 FM, Radio Western. If you're still with us, congratulations. You endured. We heard a bunch of stuff in that hour. Some recordings, some found objects, a little bit of actual records. Bits in there from Icelandic band Ham, from the Chromo Sapiens Tone List for Shoplifter record. A track called Astral Gloria that was recorded for the Icelandic Pavilion at the Venice Biennale in 2019. And before that, some other things, including the last half of Expressway to Your Skull by Sonic Youth from the Evol record, 1986. Einstürzende Bauten, Negative 9 from 1981. Co-host a synthesizer here. Some pieces of sheet metal. A metal shelving unit. A Manhasset music stand. And a contact mic recommended to yours truly by the musical director of Einstürzende Neubauten, a Barkus Berry pickup. And that should be it for this night. This was a weird one. Maybe we'll play all pop songs next week. Get some sleep.

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0: Are you looking for a hidden gem in the coal? 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How about some oddities that you've never heard before and some local tunes? 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

0: Hi, I'm Veronica, the host of the Cat's Meow every Tuesday at noon. Want to know what you'll be listening to? So do I. Every week, I'll show you all the music I've been into. You can usually expect a mix of jazz, uptempo, and alternative pop. 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
2: Jazz DJ Mr. Mellow, Randy J. Fisher here, hosting Pleasure Tantrum every Wednesday morning, 9 to 11. It's cool, calm, and mellow. 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

circles as matter float down from the feet of the seven sisters in play forever. The brilliant colors of stardust are hallucinatory, creating waking dreams full of possibility. Seven sisters lost in perpetual, wandering, impetuous exploration. Could this be true? Could this be you? What inner songs emerge when the curtain of twilight is withdrawn? Are the winds of the universe and oppressive fists pushing down and leaving little space for their sovereignty? Or are the skies fields of canvas to mark wild and beautifully? Particles of matter float down from the feet of the seven sisters in play forever. Could this be true? Could this be you?

0: Picture yourself a feeble little horse running in circles around town. You accidentally bump into a car seat headrest, but that doesn't stop you. 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If this intrigues you, tune in to Running in Circles on Mondays from 6 to 7 p.m. for the best range of Indian alternative music around town.
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0: I'm DJ Cherry, and I'm gonna K-pop your cherry. 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

they trying to figure out where did we get the call from. I'm trying to see where the f*** did they get the gall from. Soon as the chains pop, the things pop. Right after the heart stops, the brain stops. Whenever the clock stops, the game stops. Question is, when does the pain stop?

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0: Western was...
1: Western, the, yeah. Because okay, like, Western was the name of the university that I went to, the University of Western Ontario. Yes!
0: No I'm one's ever heard of that to, in yeah, their no, lifetime. 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

0: Look up! In the sky! Is it a plane? No! It's a flying saucer! A UFO!
1: 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And I'm here to tell you to tune into the show Antenna to the Afterlife on 94.9 Radio Western. 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

it's going to be so nice. I think sort of all machines everyone's doing everything for you. 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

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And there's an ice cap coming down from North Pole, and I think it'll cover the Earth.

0: I'm Veronica, the host of The Cat's Meow every Tuesday at noon. Want to know what you'll be listening to? So do I. Every week, I'll show you all the music I've been into. 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

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Forget your Caucasian persuasion and have a black attack. With gauze in my jaws, I'm the Velvet Fog. I'm also the mellow Monday man, Randy J. Fisher, the Rolls Royce voice of your choice, voice radio, the birth of casual. 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And we'll be casual, music lovers. 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And we'll start off the show with Dave Restivo playing Left at 10.

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Mr. Mellow, Randy J. Fisher here. Next will be the great Roshan Roland Kirk, who could play three saxophones at once. He could hold a note for many minutes because of his circular breathing technique. And he had a lot of other tricks up his sleeve. He was, from Columbus, Ohio. And he's recorded a lot of CDs and records. And this is from the one called Rip, Rig, and Panic. Roshan Roland Kirk playing Black Diamonds.

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2: Mr. Mello, Randy G. Fisher here. Next will be a lady named Denise Hannah singing a song written by Herb Ellis, jazz guitarist, Detour Ahead. It's good lyrics. And George Mraz is playing bass on this, and Billy Hart, and a lot of great people. Okay, Detour Ahead.

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one trip at a has-been. I live in the now, I navigate with minimal rags. Foot on the road, I'm a intergalactic. Foot on the line, I hop on the track, I'm acting benign. But y'all get

Blevins on piano playing Star Eyes. And next we'll have Bobby Hutcherson on vibes playing Spring Is Here.

Herbie Hancock. No, I mean Horace Silver. Sorry. Playing Where Do I Go From Here? And next will be Herbie Hancock from his maiden voyage album playing Little One.

Thank you for listening. I'm Mr. Mellow, Randy J. Fisher. I'll catch you a week from now. Thanks for listening, and catch you next week. Bye-bye.

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1: 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Thank you so much.
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1: 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No! It's a flying saucer! A UFO!
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3: 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I'm Alex with your daily news update for Wednesday, June 3rd. In Mustang Sports, U Sports announced today that flag football will be added as a pilot sport in the fall of 2027, just under a year before the LA 2028 Olympics, which will feature the sport for the first time in history. We'll have more details on that and what Western's involvement will be like once that information is released by the league and relevant conferences. Speaking of football news, something I wanted to bring up last week but I wasn't here for. As of last Monday, not this past Monday, but last Monday, it's been 5,000 days since Western's men's football team lost to Queens back in September 2012. Here's a bunch of things that take less time to complete. A full revolution of Jupiter. Jupiter takes 4,333 days, about 11.86 years, to complete one full orbit around the sun. Western's win streak has literally lasted longer than a Jovian year. Both World Wars combined. World War I lasted 1,567 days, and World War II lasted 2,193 days, combining for 3,760 days, according to the most widely recognized formal dates of both conflicts. Three full undergrad degrees. If you started a standard four-year undergraduate degree at Western, graduated, immediately did another four-year degree, and then did a third four-year degree back-to-back-to-back, you would still finish all three in roughly 4,383 days, including leap years. So I don't know where you were back in September 2012, but I was starting high school. The Avengers had just come out in theaters. Barack Obama was campaigning for his second term, and Gangnam Style was going viral on YouTube. That's what was going on the last time Western's men's football team lost to Queens back in September 2012. Now over 5,000 days, or 120,000 hours, or 137 dog years ago. Happy anniversary, Queens. In more campus news, Western researchers at the National Center for Audiology are pioneering new ways to treat hearing loss by combining artificial intelligence with neuroscience. Dr. Sumit Agrawal is training AI systems to map the delicate internal anatomy of the inner ear, allowing surgeons to customize and precisely tune cochlear implants for individual patients. Meanwhile, neuroscientist Ingrid Johnsrud is using Western's 91-speaker audio dome to study how the brain filters noise and processes conversations in chaotic real-world environments. For Radio Western, I'm Alex. 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

0: DJ Mr. Mellow, Randy J. Fisher here, hosting Pleasure Tantrum every Wednesday morning, 9 to 11. It's cool, calm, and mellow. That's Pleasure Tantrum every Wednesday morning, 9 to 11, on Radio Western.
1: Hi, I'm Veronica, the host of The Cat's Meow every Tuesday at noon. Want to know what you'll be listening to? 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

Good morning. Good afternoon. I'm Fred Smith, host of Hardcore Country here on Radio Western. I'll be spinning the tunes here for the next 2 hours. The playlist was posted to the show's Facebook page yesterday. Radio Western's web server was severely damaged by a hardware failure, which is being worked on. 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Search will list numerous sites such as Online Radio Box. The archives are still being archived at our end, but they can't be downloaded from here. If there's a particular show you want, bug us at somewhere at radiowestern.ca. We'll start off as usual with the concert calendar. We've got a rock and rolling, bluesy, sassin, honky-tonkin, Canadian talent icon, and stage-slaying queen from Binbrook, Ontario, Ginger St. James. Her latest recording was Told Yeah on Busted Flat Records. It was also available on vinyl. I guess it may be still. We're going to hear a track off at Honky Tonk Hangover on Saturday, June 6th at 7 p.m. with the High Test Smokes, plus Eli Wells and the Well Wells are going to be playing at the Clifford Brewing Company in Hamilton. And then Laura Gagnon is your quintessential Canadian pop powerhouse singer-songwriter who is now calling Port Stanley, Ontario, home. We're going to play a single she brought out in 2023, Ready for the World. This Saturday, June 6th at 9 p.m., she's going to be with her band at the Doghouse. And then Wednesday, June 10th, the Forest City London Music Awards, London Live at 5 presentation, 5 to 7 at Pierside North in Hyde Park, London. There'll be a half a dozen presentations taking place that night all over town. Then Ryan and Sam Weber left the Baltimore, Maryland home one night as teenagers with the aim of meeting their idol, rockabilly legend Ronnie Hawkins, and shortly moved to Peterborough. After joining his band, the Hawks, they've since developed a reputation as the baddest band in the land. They've got a brand new album out, The Weaver Brothers, self-titled, came out May 1st. We're going to hear a track off it, A Mother with Her Boys. Saturday, June 6th, they have an album release at Stealth Lounge Pilot Bar in Toronto. But first up is Ginger St. James with Honky Tonk Hangover. She's playing at Clifford Brewing in Hamilton this Saturday night.

We just heard the Weaver Brothers, who are having a record release show at the Pilot Bar in Toronto this Saturday night. Alison Krauss's long-running New Bluegrass Pioneers have been a Grammy-winning force beginning in the 1980s. They've got two Canadian dates this weekend. I'm going to play a track from their her album with Union Station Arcadia, Northside Gal. She's appearing with Theo Lawrence, a French singer-songwriter who's now based in Austin. His Cherie album contains 12 exquisitely written original classic country songs. The track we're going to hear is the title track, Cherie. As I mentioned, they're playing in Canada this weekend, Saturday, June 6th at 7:30 p.m. at the Caesars Palace in Windsor, and then Sunday, June 7th at 7:30 p.m. at the Falls View Casino in Niagara Falls. Then we've got a three-time Juno nominee and six-time Canadian Folk Music Award winner, Sultans of String. I'm going to play a track from their Walking Through the Fire album that they recorded with Crystal Shawanda on her song The Res on Friday, June 6th at 1 p.m. Their film, Walking Through the Fire, is going to be shown at Lumineer Festival in the Studio Theater in Toronto. Finish off the set with Marie Bottrell, who was inducted into the London Music Hall of Fame in 2011. She recorded her first album for Mercy Brothers Studio in 1981 and left school to pursue her singing career. From her sophomore album, Star, came out in 1980, I'm going to play one of my favorite songs she does, The Ballad of Lucy Jordan. They're playing at the Barn Dance Show in Thorndale this Saturday, June 7th at 2 p.m. But first up, we've got Alison Krauss in Union Station with Northside Gal on Hardcore Country.

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3: Before the break, we played a track by Marie Bartrell, who's playing at the Barn Dance in Thorndale this Sunday. We're going to play another artist who's going to be playing there. Country DJ Randy Owen said that nobody sings a hurtin' song like Paul Weber does. Paul also owned the Commercial Tavern in Maryhill for many years. And for years, it was the home of the Western Swing Authority when they were just starting out. Paul Weber is going to be played up next from his Two Bits Worth of Hurting album that came out on Boot in 1981. We're going to hear Holding On to You, which was a number one hit for him. Sunday, June 7th at 2 p.m., he's playing at the Barn Show Dance, which is also going to feature Larry Mercy, Naomi Bristow, Grant Haywood, and more. It's at the Purple Country Hall in Thorndale. Then we got a Canadian folk-pop singer-songwriter with a strong melodic sense and optimistic tone, Jeremy Fisher. Latest release is Let It Shine Redux, come out November 12th, 2024. We're going to hear Lemon Meringue Pie Redux. Sunday, June 7th at 7 p.m., he's going to be playing at the Conrad Center in downtown Kitchener. And then we got another couple artists that are playing a couple concerts around here. Sardonic, literate, and often politically minded folk rock singer-songwriter re-recorded his first album on a major label, Let It Shine, which was released in Columbia in 2004. It was re-released recently also as a double vinyl. His name is Dan Byrne. New American Language Remastered is the album. Come out in 2024. We're going to hear Albuquerque Lullaby. Then we got Orit Shimoni, an international renowned singer, songwriter, writer, and painter. Almost two decades on the road with 12 highly acclaimed albums and more on the way. Winnipeg is her latest album. It came out October 31st. It's available on Bandcamp. We're going to hear the title track from Winnipeg, which is her residence now, I believe. On Saturday, June 6th, they're going to be playing it live on Elgin in Ottawa. And then a week from tonight, Wednesday, June 10th at 7 p.m., they're at the Broom Factory in Kitchener. But first up, we have Paul Weber with Holding On to You on Hardcore Country.

We just heard Orit Shimoni, who will be playing with Dan Byrne at the Broom Factory in Kitchener this Saturday. Up next, I'll be playing a few new releases, starting off with a Canadian singer-songwriter who describes her sound as vintage pop-infused neo-traditional country. She brought her a three-track EP. I played one of the tracks last week. I'm playing another one this week. The EP is called The Tennessee's Polaroids EP, and we're going to hear a tune off it, Marquee. And then the album was co-produced by Ross and Chris Scruggs at Nashville Legendary Creative Workshop Recording Studio, and I understand Whitney has moved back to Toronto, so look forward to possibly seeing her in concert sometime. It's a little closer than Austin. Then we had Don Williams, who formed the folk trio Pozo Seco Singers before starting his solo career in 1971. He was known as country music's gentle giant. He built one of those most consistent and enduring careers in the genre's history, scoring at least one major hit every year between 1974 and 1991. They've just released the album of some unreleased material called Epilogue, The Cellar Tapes. We're going to track off it, I'm the One, which was the second and last track released before the album was released last Friday. Then we'll finish off the set with Alice Armstrong, a UK blues singer-songwriter who creates all her own album artwork and is an entirely independent and self-released artist. Her rapid success is powered by a deep commitment and connection to her loyal fans and supporters. She will be touring Canada in the next future. We'll keep up to date when I find out when and where. I know she's doing a couple of festivals. Blood in the Water is the title of her new EP. It came out May 1st. We're going to hear the title track from it. But first up, we got Whitney Rose with Marquee on Hardcore Country.

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3: Up next, we'll play some albums from the Earshot National Folk Roots Blues Chart.

Starting off with the number one album by Ray Spoon, assigned country singer at birth, is Ray Spoon's 13th solo album, and makes 25 years since they come out as trans and their return to country music. It's arguable not any safer than it was in the early 2000s to be a transgendered country singer, but there's no room for doubting their connection to it when you hear them sing. The song we're going to play off is Hyper Country, featuring Theodore Walker Robinson. As I mentioned, it's number one on the chart. Then we'll get to the number two album, Hurts Like Hell. Toronto songwriter Charlotte Cornfield's March 27th, 26th Merge Records debut is the most open-hearted, full-voiced album of her career and the first she's recorded since the birth of her daughter in 2023. The track we're going to hear is Number. Then we'll get to the sophomore album by Mike Todd, who spent the last 10 years studying old-time traditional folk music. But more recently, he's been hell-bent on creating something new from it, according to an interview he gave to Exclaim. Four-Wheeled Wagon is number five on the chart. The full title of the album is Four-Wheeled Wagon, or A Dark Day in the West. Track we're going to hear is Like Waif Dirge. Then we'll finish off the set with a Métis singer-songwriter from Stratford, now based here in London. Combination of driven soulful blues and sweet folk songs. Her influences range from Patsy Cline and Leadbelly to Karen Dalton and Bobby Gentry. Mud Blood Dun is number six on the chart. Track we're going to hear is Wild One. Cat wound up her major North American tour in Canada, playing the second last show at Rum Runners last Friday, followed by the final show at the Horseshoe Tavern in Toronto on Saturday. The show here was fantastic, well-attended. Great show. But first up, we've got Ray Spoon with Hyper Country on Hardcore Country.

I got one more album to play for you from the Earshot Folk Roots Blues chart. Carsey Blanton is a songwriter with hooks, chutzpah, and revolutionary optimism. Inspired by artists including Nina Simone and John Prine, she careens through American popular song, from sultry jazz to pop-punk protest anthems. This time she got together with the Montreal band The Burning Hell, released the album called Everything Is Great. It's come out on U-Change, April the 1st, number 9 on the chart. The track we're going to hear is Canadian Flag. And then we'll get into the alt-country, specialty Americana top 50 chart, starting off with the number 2 album. Since the 2018 release of their debut full-length album, the Montreal-born singer-songwriter has built a following across Canada and beyond. Bobby has become known as one of the country most dedicated troubadours, crooning live audiences with heartwarm originals and paying tribute to the golden age of country music. The track we're going to hear is Billie Holiday. It's off her latest album, Fortune Teller, that I mentioned was number 2 on the track. And then we got Ryan Bingham, a Grammy, Oscar, Golden Globe, and Critics' Choice Award-winning singer, songwriter, and actor, whose raw, world-weary voice and evocative storytelling has made him one of the most distinctive artists of his generation. They Call Us the Lucky Ones is the title of the album. It's number 5 on the chart. The track we're going to hear is Americana. And then we got Benny Blue, a geologist by trade and an old-time banjo player in the Finger Lakes of upstate New York. He's releasing his bold new album, When I Am a Fossil, this Friday, June 5th. It's rooted in old-time tradition while pushing into jazz and global rhythms and exploiting humanity's relationship with the natural world and with one another. So, number 10 on the chart, Benny Blue. We're going to hear a track off it, I've Endured. But first up, we got Carsey Blanton and the Burning Hell with Canadian Flag on Hardcore Country.

0: It is lunchtime in London, 5 a.m. in Los Angeles, and 8 a.m. here in New York, live from the Financial News headquarters.
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6: I'm going to carry on playing music from the alt country, specialty Americana top 50 chart. Number 14 is by Jared Walker. He's the mandolinist for Billy String's Jamgrass Band. He released Nighthawk, his debut solo album, on May the 8th. Track we're going to hear is Ain't It Like. The song is a co-write with fiddler Christian Ward of the Del McCurry Band. Then we got River Shook, carries the Sarah Shook and the Disarmers torch forward. In an exciting new era, Shook's self-titled debut solo album drops this summer. 10 new songs filled with arrow to the heart lyrics, unforgettable characters, rock god guitar solos, shimmering pedal steel, and Shook's unmistakable voice. It's a self-titled. River Shook is the name of the band. She's calling herself now. It's also the title of the album. The track we're going to hear is Country Angel. Then we got an acoustic, Francois, Americana country bluegrass folk duo from Montreal. Catherine Audrey LaChapelle and Leandra Jolie Pellacci combine the sensibility of old country music with the virtuosity of bluegrass. Got that out finally. Veranda is the title of the duo. It's self-titled album. It's all in French. All the liner notes are in French. Everything's in French. Anyway, J'entendre ton nom is the song we're going to play in Anglais. That's I Hear Your Name. And then finish off this set with William Alexander, a fresh talent in the world of traditional Australian country music, with a voice that commands attention and a passion for preserving the rich legacy of the music, weaving storytelling with soul into every performance. The album's called Along the Boundary Line. It's number 35 on the chart. The track we're going to hear is Wild Roan Brumby. But first up, here's Jared Walker with Ain't It Like, Hardcore Country.

I want to thank everyone who tuned in tonight. I'll be back on the air next week. Same time, same station, if the good Lord's willing and the creeks don't rise. Tonight's playlist was posted on the show's Facebook page yesterday with links to the artists. Have time to play four more songs on the top 50, or two on the top 50, and two that are bubbling under. Starting with Sarah Cahoon, has been a fixture on the Seattle music scene since relocating to the Pacific Northwest in 1998. She's just brought out a brand new single entitled Say Something. It's number 41 on the chart. And then Caleb Cottle's body of work is shaped from the ground up. His artistry has emerged through endurance and the steady momentum of a life in motion, carrying him from small stages in the North Carolina foothills. He calls home all the way to the Grand Ole Opry. Heavy Thrill is the title of his new album, June 5th release date. It's number 43 on the chart. The track we're going to play is Anxious. And then from Bubbling Under, the alt-country specialty Americana top 50, we have Tom Jutz. Tom, T-H-O-M-M, is a songwriter, producer, and guitar player who has lived in Nashville since 2003. His songs have been recorded by Billy Strings, Del McCurry, John Prine, the Steel Drivers, Nancy Griffith, Kim Ritchie, and many more bluegrass artists. His latest album is Ring a Bellin, came out April 3rd. We're going to hear a talk off it, Rambling Gambling Blues, live. And then finish up with Gray Delisle has developed a sparse, literate, neo-Appalachian style, which sounds a bit like a weary and gothic haunted Dolly Parton. She just released an album as a duet with Les Green, entitled Gray and Green, come out June 5th. The track we're going to hear is I'm Going to Let You Call Me Baby. So stay tuned at 8 p.m. for The Blues Never Die with Scott Wilkinson. But up first, we have Say Something by Sarah Cahoon. And till next week, everyone, take care.

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